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5: Tonight, expect isolated showers and thunderstorms before 7 p.m., then mostly clear conditions. The low will be around 46, rising to 48 overnight. Winds will be from the northwest at 1 to 8 miles per hour, gusting up to 18 miles per hour. Tomorrow, anticipate a high near 75, with a slight chance of rain showers between 3 and 4 p.m., followed by possible showers and thunderstorms. By nightfall, temperatures will drop to around 49 under partly cloudy skies. Saturday brings mostly sunny weather with a high near 76. On Sunday, we'll see partly sunny conditions with a chance of rain showers after 1 p.m. and highs in the mid-70s.
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5: Tonight, expect isolated showers and thunderstorms before 7 p.m., then mostly clear conditions. The low will be around 46, rising to 48 overnight. Winds will be from the northwest at 1 to 8 miles per hour, gusting up to 18 miles per hour. Tomorrow, anticipate a high near 75, with a slight chance of rain showers between 3 and 4 p.m., followed by possible showers and thunderstorms. By nightfall, temperatures will drop to around 49 under partly cloudy skies. Saturday brings mostly sunny weather with a high near 76. On Sunday, we'll see partly sunny conditions with a chance of rain showers after 1 p.m. and highs in the mid-70s.
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7: Tonight, expect isolated showers and thunderstorms before 7 p.m., then mostly clear conditions. The low will be around 46, rising to 48 overnight. Winds will be from the northwest at 1 to 8 miles per hour, gusting up to 18 miles per hour. Tomorrow, anticipate a high near 75, with a slight chance of rain showers between 3 and 4 p.m., followed by possible showers and thunderstorms. By nightfall, temperatures will drop to around 49 under partly cloudy skies. Saturday brings mostly sunny weather with a high near 76. On Sunday, we'll see partly sunny conditions with a chance of rain showers after 1 p.m. and highs in the mid-70s.
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5: Clear overnight. Temperatures in the upper 40s at daybreak. Northwest winds near 5. Friday, late day showers likely, possibly a thunderstorm, 77. Friday night, showers and thunderstorms likely, 53. Saturday, sunny, 77. Sunday, partly sunny, a slight chance of showers, 75. Monday, sunny, 76. Tuesday, sunny, a slight chance of rain, 76.
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4: Clear overnight. Temperatures in the upper 40s at daybreak. Northwest winds near 5. Friday, late day showers likely, possibly a thunderstorm, 77. Friday night, showers and thunderstorms likely, 53. Saturday, sunny, 77. Sunday, partly sunny, a slight chance of showers, 75. Monday, sunny, 76. Tuesday is sunny, a slight chance of rain, 76.
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0: clear overnight. Temperatures in the upper 40s at daybreak. Northwest winds near 5. Friday, late day showers likely, possibly a thunderstorm, 77. Friday night, showers and thunderstorms likely, 53. Saturday, sunny, 77. Sunday, partly sunny, a slight chance of showers, 75. Monday, sunny, 76. Tuesday, sunny, a slight chance of rain, 76.
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0: clear overnight. Temperatures in the upper 40s at daybreak. Northwest winds near 5. Friday, late day showers likely, possibly a thunderstorm, 77. Friday night, showers and thunderstorms likely, 53. Saturday, sunny, 77. Sunday, partly sunny, a slight chance of showers, 75. Monday, sunny, 76. Tuesday, sunny, a slight chance of rain, 76.
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0: clear overnight. Temperatures in the upper 40s at daybreak. Northwest winds near 5. Friday, late day showers likely, possibly a thunderstorm, 77. Friday night, showers and thunderstorms likely, 53. Saturday, sunny, 77. Sunday, partly sunny, a slight chance of showers, 75. Monday, sunny, 76. Tuesday, sunny, a slight chance of rain, 76.
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0: clear overnight. Temperatures in the upper 40s at daybreak. Northwest winds near 5. Friday, late day showers likely, possibly a thunderstorm, 77. Friday night, showers and thunderstorms likely, 53. Saturday, sunny, 77. Sunday, partly sunny, a slight chance of showers, 75. Monday, sunny, 76. Tuesday, sunny, a slight chance of rain, 76.
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0: clear overnight. Temperatures in the upper 40s at daybreak. Northwest winds near 5. Friday, late day showers likely, possibly a thunderstorm, 77. Friday night, showers and thunderstorms likely, 53. Saturday, sunny, 77. Sunday, partly sunny, a slight chance of showers, 75. Monday, sunny, 76. Tuesday, sunny, a slight chance of rain, 76.
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0: 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Scattered showers possible today, 77 high. Showers likely possible, thunderstorm tonight, a low of 53. Tomorrow, sunny and 77. Increase in clouds tomorrow night, a low of 54. Sunday has a slight chance of showers in the afternoon, a high of 73. And Monday is going to be mostly sunny and 75. With sunrise coming up at 5:11, it's 58 with Steppenwolf and Pink Floyd next.
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102.7 WKBH Juneteenth forecast. There's a chance for scattered showers, 77 the high. Showers likely, possible thunderstorm before midnight. Look for a low of 53. Lots of sun tomorrow, high of 77. Clouds rolling in tomorrow night, a low of 54. Sunday's got a chance of showers after 1 p.m., a high of 73. Chance of rain Sunday night, a low of 54. Monday is going to be mostly sunny with a high of 75.

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0: 102.7 WKBH, 50-50 chance of showers and thunderstorms this afternoon, 77 the high. Showers likely, possible thunderstorm tonight, low of 53. Saturday is going to be sunny in 77. Saturday night, an increase in clouds, low of 54. Sunday's got a chance of showers in the afternoon, a high of 73. Chance of rain late Sunday night, a low of 54. Monday, mostly sunny in 75. Getting the s'more stuff ready over on Sunnydale. It's 58 and on the way, Foreigner. Men at Work in Van Halen.
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It's 102.7 WKBH. Happy Juneteenth to you and yours. Juneteenth is one of 11 federal holidays that we now have, but a surprising number of people have still never heard of it. In fact, in a recent poll, 1 in 8 Americans have no idea what it is, and only 62% know what it's about. Congress made it a federal holiday in 2021 to commemorate the end of slavery. Now, President Lincoln signed the Emancipation Proclamation on January 1st, 1863. But the last slaves in Galveston, Texas, weren't freed until this day in 1865, when Major General Gordon Granger of the Union Army arrived to bring the news that the Civil War had ended and all slaves were free.

102.7 WKBH. The Brewers stranded 12 men on base and lost to the Guardians yesterday 4-2, which was Explored Lacrosse Day. Great time, by the way. It was a privilege to be a part of it. Saving grace for the Brewers in the NL Central is that the Cardinals also lost. They got beat by the Royals 14-6, and the Twins took down the Rangers 9-3.

0: Little loving, little touching, little squeezing. Journey on 102.7 WKBH. Chance of showers and thunderstorms this afternoon, 77 high. Showers likely, possible thunderstorm before midnight tonight. Then a slight chance of rain after midnight, a low of 53. Sunny and 77 tomorrow, clouds and 54 tomorrow night. Sunday's got a chance of rain in the afternoon, a high of 73. Chance of rain Sunday night, a low of 54. Monday, mostly sunny and 75.
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3: No one was injured after a car crashed into the Onalaska sign near the intersection of Highway 16 and I-90 Wednesday. The car failed to stop at the bottom of the 90 westbound off-ramp cross 16 and the 90 westbound on-ramp, then hit the sign. The crash was caused due to driver error, according to Onalaska Police Chief Tim Berg. The La Crosse County Board approved a temporary 18-month AI data center building moratorium last night. All county board members voted before last night to form an ad hoc educational data center study committee that will meet for a year. A car went into a wooded area near the Granddad's Bluff Trail entrance Wednesday. The trails were closed for a time yesterday morning before the car was removed. The La Crosse Library is touting several Northside outreach programs after the official closure of the Northside Library yesterday. There are Tuesday story times at the Gillette Street Fire Station and Thursday noon story stops at Northside Elementary. A library materials drop box is going in soon at the Black River Beach Neighborhood Center. The Main Street Library is expanding hours August 15th. There are two Western Wisconsin dairy breakfasts tomorrow. The La Crosse County breakfast is between Bangor and Rockland on County Highway U at Creamery Creek Farms. The Trempealeau County breakfast is about 4 miles north of Pigeon Falls, just east of Highway 53 at Burtmar Farms. Both run from 6 o'clock to 11 o'clock. Black River Falls e-bikes, e-scooters, and electric skateboards and hoverboard rules are in place. All are illegal on downtown sidewalks and crosswalks. Pedestrians have the sidewalk right-of-way citywide. City Administrator Brad Chown talks about what it does not

0: limit is 15 miles an hour. Wisconsin Broadcasters Association celebrated its 75th anniversary this week in Lake Geneva. Last night, Dave Magnum, who with his late wife Lynn started Magnum Media in Toma in 1991, was inducted into the WBA Hall of Fame. And now you're up to date. Craig Otto, Magnum Media News.
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0: Chance of showers and thunderstorms. Your drive home with Dylan, a high of 77. Showers likely, possible thunderstorm tonight, low of 53. Tomorrow is going to be sunny and 77. Clouds rolling in tomorrow night, a low of 54. For Sunday, chance of showers in the afternoon, a high of 73. Chance of rain Sunday night, a low of 54. Monday, mostly sunny and 75. Tuesday is a chance of rain in the afternoon and warming up to 77. Toting the tackle box out to the truck over on Taylor. It's 58 and on the way, yes, the Clash and Aerosmith. 102.7 WKBH.
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A massive statue of Ozzy Osbourne was unveiled at France's Hellfest. Sharon Osbourne shared video of the giant sculpture on her Instagram account hours before the four-day fest kicked off yesterday. Along with the close-up footage of the 11,000-pound statue, Sharon wrote, "I'm sorry I couldn't be at Hellfest for the unveiling of Ozzy's statue. Unfortunately, I had an unexpected trip to the hospital earlier in the week." 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

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Come and eat spaghetti and help improve the West Salem Village Park. It's an Eagle Scout Project fundraiser where all proceeds go towards the building of a new Gaga ball pit. It's tonight at the American Legion on Leonard Street. It goes from 5 to 8. There's a basket raffle, and it's a free will offering.

0: 102.7 WKBH Juneteenth forecast. There's a chance for scattered showers, 77 the high. Showers likely, possible thunderstorm before midnight. Look for a low of 53. Lots of sun tomorrow, high of 77. Clouds rolling in tomorrow night, a low of 54. Sunday's got a chance of showers after 1 p.m., a high of 73. Chance of rain Sunday night, a low of 54. Monday's going to be mostly sunny with a high of 75. Straight ahead, Pearl Jam, Steve Miller, and those Roadhouse Blues, courtesy of The Doors.
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0: 102.7 WKBH, 50-50 chance of showers and thunderstorms this afternoon, 77 the high. Showers likely, possible thunderstorm tonight, low of 53. Saturday is going to be sunny and 77. Saturday night, an increase in clouds, low of 54. Sunday has got a chance of showers in the afternoon, a high of 73. Chance of rain late Sunday night, a low of 54. Monday, mostly sunny and 75. Watching your kids carry the cooler out to the camper over on Cliffside, it's 62, and I've Led Zeppelin next.
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0: It's 102.7 WKBH. A police department in Dublin, Ohio, excitedly announced a brand new hire last summer, a $128,000 police safety robot that they named Dubbot. Dubbot was equipped with a 360-degree camera and an emergency call button capable of connecting people with an actual officer, and it was dispatched to a few places like a parking structure to keep an eye out for problems. Well, not even a year later, the Dublin PD has fired Dubbot for being useless. Dubbot did not lead to any arrests, criminal cases, or tickets, and never identified any incidents requiring a police response. According to one spokesperson, the only thing the robot police officer was able to do was help a guy kick his tobacco habit.
1: Thank you for not smoking.

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0: 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Stick around for Fleetwood Mac and a big slice of American pie. Chance of showers and thunderstorms this afternoon, 77 high. Showers likely, possible thunderstorm before midnight tonight. Then a slight chance of rain after midnight, a low of 53. Sunny and 77 tomorrow, clouds and 54 tomorrow night. Sunday's got a chance of rain in the afternoon, a high of 73. Chance of rain Sunday night, a low of 54. Monday, mostly sunny and 75.
1: Boost your home's curb appeal while adding security and value with a new CHI overhead garage door from La Crosse Glass and Overhead Door in downtown La Crosse. CHI overhead garage doors are

0: then hit the sign. The crash was caused due to driver error, according to Onalaska Police Chief Tim Berg. The La Crosse County Board approved a temporary 18-month AI data center building moratorium last night. All county board members voted before last night to form an ad hoc educational data center study committee that will meet for a year. A car went into a wooded area near the Granddad's Bluff Trail entrance Wednesday. The trails were closed for a time yesterday morning before the car was removed. The La Crosse Library is touting several Northside outreach programs after the official closure of the Northside Library yesterday. There are Tuesday story times at the Gillette Street Fire Station and Thursday noon story stops at Northside Elementary. A library materials drop box is going in soon at the Black River Beach Neighborhood Center. The Main Street Library is expanding hours August 15th. There are two Western Wisconsin dairy breakfasts tomorrow. The La Crosse County breakfast is between Bangor and Rockland on County Highway U at Creamery Creek Farms. The Trempealeau County breakfast is about 4 miles north of Pigeon Falls, just east of Highway 53 at Burtmar Farms. Both run from 6 o'clock to 11 o'clock. Black River Falls e-bikes, e-scooters, and electric skateboards and hoverboard rules are in place. All are illegal on downtown sidewalks and crosswalks. Pedestrians have the sidewalk right-of-way citywide. City Administrator Brad Chown talks about what it does not apply to.
1: State statute addresses them as electric mobility devices, and so a lot of folks associate that kind of language with the motorized scooters or electric wheelchairs for the elderly and the disabled. And for sure, this ordinance is not aimed at restricting or regulating those types of mobility devices. But that's clearly laid out in our ordinance that those are excluded from this.
0: John says e-bikes, e-scooters, and electric skateboards can pose dangers to pedestrians, that downtown is defined as a block north and south and 3 blocks west of the intersection of Main and Water Streets, and that the Foundation Trail speed limit is 15 miles an hour. Wisconsin Broadcasters Association celebrated its 75th anniversary this week in Lake Geneva. Last night, Dave Magnum, who with his late wife Lynn started Magnum Media in Toma in 1991, was inducted into the WBA Hall of Fame. And now you're up to date. Craig Otto, Magnum Media News.
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I'm Kelly Wilde. It's 102.7 WKBH. This Sunday is Father's Day, and if you still haven't figured out a gift for Dad, here's what everyone else is buying. Google looked at the top trending Father's Day gifts we've been searching for over the past month. Let me give you the top five. There's watch cases, dart boards, watches, engraved cutting boards, and grills. When I was 8 years old, I remember going out with my mom and picking out a Father's Day card. And I felt kind of bad because I didn't have any money to buy him anything. But my mom said, your sentiments put on paper will mean more to him than anything you can buy him. So why don't you write him a letter or write him a poem? And I believe this was my first crack at writing a poem. So here's the poem that I wrote for my father in his Father's Day card when I was 8. Today's the day we celebrate those who we call father. You are the man I cherish most, more than any other. You give me love, you mentor me, you help me grow and thrive. I'm sorry I crashed the car in the garage when I was teaching the dog how to drive. Miss you, Pops.

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0: 102.7 WKBH. Scattered showers possible today, 77 the high. Showers likely possible, thunderstorm tonight, a low of 53. Tomorrow, sunny and 77. Increase in clouds tomorrow night, a low of 54. Sunday has a slight chance of showers in the afternoon, a high of 73. And Monday is going to be mostly sunny and 75.
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Happy Juneteenth to you and yours. Juneteenth is one of 11 federal holidays that we now have, but a surprising number of people have still never heard of it. In fact, in a recent poll, 1 in 8 Americans have no idea what it is, and only 62% know what it's about. Congress made it a federal holiday in 2021 to commemorate the end of slavery. Now, President Lincoln signed the Emancipation Proclamation on January 1st, 1863. But the last slaves in Galveston, Texas, weren't freed until this day in 1865, when Major General Gordon Granger of the Union Army arrived to bring the news that the Civil War had ended and all slaves were freed.

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Depressed Anonymous is a weekly support group that meets every Monday from 5:30 to 6:30. 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

0: 16th forecast. There's a chance for scattered showers, 77 the high. Showers likely, possible thunderstorm before midnight. Look for a low of 53. Lots of sun tomorrow, high of 77. Clouds rolling in tomorrow night, a low of 54. Sunday's got a chance of showers after 1 p.m., a high of 73. Chance of rain Sunday night, a low of 54. Monday's going to be mostly sunny with a high of 75.
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0: How you doing, gang? It has been Scott singing out. So you want to go see Eric Clapton from the guest list and maybe take home one of his signed guitars? He's giving fans a chance while supporting a great cause. I've got all the details you need to know in about 14 minutes. Hang tight.
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5: Afternoon showers likely, possibly a thunderstorm. Temperatures in the upper 70s, west winds 5 to 10. Tonight, showers and thunderstorms likely, 52. Tomorrow, sunny, 77. Tomorrow night, increasing clouds, 52. Sunday, cloudy, a slight chance of afternoon showers, 75. Monday, sunny, 77.
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Ben Scott with you, and if you've ever wanted the ultimate Eric Clapton concert experience, here's your chance. Clapton himself, he's announced a new sweepstakes tied to this year's Crossroads Guitar Fest in Austin, Texas. One lucky winner will receive two premium tickets from Eric's personal guest list, round-trip airfare, hotel accommodations, a merchandise package, and even a Fender Stratocaster signed by Mr. Eric Clapton himself. The best part of this is every entry supports a great cause. Donations benefit Clapton's Crossroads Center in Antigua, a treatment facility that helps people recovering from alcohol and drug addiction. The Crossroads Guitar Fest will take place September 26th and 27th and features an incredible lineup as always. A few people who will be there: Pete Townsend, Billy F. Gibbons, Joe Bonamassa, Gary Clark Jr., and possibly you. Grab the details over at fandiem.com. That's F-A-N-D-I-E-M.com. Good luck.

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Hey, hey, how you doing, gang? It is Ben Scott hanging out, saying if you're like me and you never made it out to the desert, to Las Vegas, to see Def Leppard in any of their residencies of late, well, the band, they're giving all of us a little taste of the action with a new video. I've got details on where you can see that in about 12 minutes right here.

Ben Scottson. Again, if you're like me, as I mentioned before, and you haven't made it out to Las Vegas to see any of Def Leppard's residencies of late, well, they're bringing a piece of the experience to us. The Rock and Roll Hall of Famers, they've released a new live performance for their latest single, Rejoice, which was filmed during their run at the Coliseum in Caesar's Palace. The video captures the band's dramatic entrance as they are introduced to the crowd and rise from beneath the stage before launching. It's a song. Rejoice was released back in January and marked Def Leppard's first new music since 2024's Just Like 73, which featured Rage Against the Machine guitarist Tom Morello. Now, you can watch this video over on YouTube on Def Leppard's page. It's pretty cool, too. It gives us a little taste of the action of what one of those residencies out in Las Vegas looks and feels like.

0: As we here in America get ready to celebrate the 250th anniversary, a magazine has ranked the most American songs ever recorded. And the list, well, it may surprise you. We'll run down a few of those here in about 15 minutes. It is Ben Scott.
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6: Afternoon showers likely, possibly a thunderstorm. Temperatures in the upper 70s. West winds 5 to 10. Tonight, showers and thunderstorms likely, 52. Tomorrow, sunny, 77. Tomorrow night, increasing clouds, 52. Sunday, cloudy, a slight chance of afternoon showers, 75. Monday, sunny, 77.
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Ben Scott hanging out with America's 250th anniversary on the horizon. Esquire magazine has released its list of the 25 most American songs of all time. The magazine said the list isn't about the greatest songs ever written. Instead, it's about songs that capture the American experience through everything from hard work and freedom to fun, rebellion, and hope. The boss, Bruce Springsteen, he made the list, but not with Born in the USA. The River instead earned the honor for its honest portrayal of working class life. Bob Dylan's Highway 61 Revisited also made the cut, along with Tom Petty's Free Fallin', Kiss, Rock and Roll All Night, The Beach Boys, Surfin' Safari, and Jimmy Buffett's Margaritaville. Other iconic songs recognized include Aretha Franklin's Respect, Woody Guthrie's This Land Is Your Land, and the Ramones' Blitz Creek Bop. So there you go. Just a few of the songs that made Esquire magazine's list of the 25 most American songs of all time.

0: One of McDonald's most requested menu items is making a comeback. And for a lot of people, it's going to taste like childhood. I'll let you know what's returning here in less than 15 minutes. I am Ben Scott.
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8: Mother, do you think they'll drop the bomb?

Thank you for spending part of your day with us. I am Ben Scott, and if you've been missing one of McDonald's classic desserts, well, you are in luck. Starting June 23rd, so that is already next week, the fried apple pie is making its return to McDonald's menus as part of the company's celebration of America's 250th birthday. The dessert has a special history. It traces back to a family recipe from McDonald's owner-operator Lytton Cochran in Tennessee. His wife, Jo, helped perfect the recipe, and it eventually became one of the chain's signature desserts enjoyed by generations. To celebrate the return, McDonald's is also unveiling a 35-foot-tall apple pie monument along the historic Route 66 in Joliet, Illinois. The display will be up to the 4th of July and is expected to become a popular photo shop for travelers. So don't forget, if you loved the apple pies, the fried apple pies, I should say, over at McDonald's back in the day, they are back in stores next week to celebrate America's 250th birthday.

0: Hey, hey, how you doing? Ben Scott's hanging out. In less than 15 minutes, a new rock doc all about Greg Allman. We'll preview that, plus play you a bit of the trailer. Hang tight.
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2: Longtime Jackson County Administrative Coordinator, clerk, and financial head Cindy Altman could be coming back to the county on a temporary part-time basis. Altman would come back for no more than 18 months for 20 hours a week with a flexible schedule for $75,000 a year, including preparing a 2027 budget and establishing a finance department. The county board will vote on it Monday night. At least 13 of 19 board members support it. Altman left for a Clark County job about 3 months ago. No one was injured after a car crashed into the Onalaska sign near the intersection of Highway 16 and I-90 Wednesday. The car failed to stop at the bottom of the 90 westbound off-ramp cross 16 and the 90 westbound on-ramp, then hit the sign. The crash was caused due to driver error, according to Onalaska Police Chief Tim Berg. The La Crosse County Board approved a temporary 18-month AI data center building moratorium last night. All county board members voted before last night to form an ad hoc educational data center study committee that will meet for a year. A car went into a wooded area near the Granddad's Bluff Trail entrance Wednesday. The trails were closed for a time yesterday morning before the car was removed. The La Crosse Library is touting several Northside outreach programs after the official closure of the Northside Library yesterday. There are Tuesday story times at the Gillette Street Fire Station and Thursday noon story stops at Northside Elementary. A library materials drop box is going in soon at the Black River Beach Neighborhood Center. The Main Street Library is expanding hours August 15th. Black River Falls e-bikes, e-scooters, and electric skateboards and hoverboard rules are in place. All are illegal on downtown sidewalks and crosswalks. Pedestrians have the sidewalk right-of-way citywide. City Administrator Brad Chown talks about what it does not apply to.
3: State statute addresses them as electric mobility devices, and so a lot of folks associate that kind of language with the motorized scooters or electric wheelchairs for the elderly and the disabled. And for sure, this ordinance is not aimed at restricting or regulating those types of mobility devices. But that's clearly laid out in our ordinance that those are excluded from this.
2: John says e-bikes, e-scooters, and electric skateboards can pose dangers to pedestrians, that downtown is defined as a block north and south and three blocks west of the intersection of Main and Water Streets, and that the foundation trail speed limit is 15 miles an hour. Wisconsin Broadcasters Association celebrated its 75th anniversary this week in Lake Geneva. Last night, Dave Magnum, who with his late wife Lynn started Magnum Media in Toma in 1991, was inducted into the WBA Hall of Fame. And now you're up to date. Craig Otto, Magnum Media News.
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2: Afternoon showers likely, possibly a thunderstorm. Temperatures in the upper 70s. West winds 5 to 10. Tonight, showers and thunderstorms likely, 52. Tomorrow, sunny, 77. Tomorrow night, increasing clouds, 52. Sunday, cloudy, a slight chance of afternoon showers, 75. Monday, sunny, 77.
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0: It is Ben Scottson. A new documentary celebrating the life and legacy of Greg Almond is set to hit theaters. And according to people behind it, fans are about to meet the man behind the music. Let's hear a little bit of the trailer for this upcoming rock doc.
1: Well, I've got to run to keep from.
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1: And the road goes on forever.
6: I met the Allman Brothers. I said, uh-oh, here comes some hippie.
0: Some hippies. Titled Greg Allman, The Music of My Soul. The film was built around a previously unseen interview recorded in 2014 when Allman knew he was battling serious health issues and was reflecting on his life and remarkable history. The doc explores everything from the rise of the Allman Brothers Band and the tragic loss of his brother, Dwayne Allman, to Greg's personal struggles with addiction, multiple marriages, and ultimately the redemption he found later in life. This looks awesome. I encourage you to go track down that trailer. You can find that on YouTube. Again, this upcoming rock doc called Greg Allman, The Music of My Soul. Cannot wait for this to finally be released on a streaming service.

0: We've got an update from Jon Bon Jovi after a major vocal cord surgery put his future in doubt. We'll let you know what Jon recently said here in less than 15 minutes. I am Ben Scott.
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Ben Scott hanging out. So thank you for doing the same. And good news for Jon Bon Jovi. He says he's fully recovered and ready to return to the stage. Jon underwent vocal cord surgery back in 2022. And in a new interview with People Magazine, he says the recovery took much longer than he had anticipated, but it was important to get it right. He admits he was shocked to learn one of his vocal cords was actually atrophying, especially since he had always taken great care of his voice and never abused it. But after years of rehab and vocal training, he says he's finally back. The group, Bon Jovi, getting ready here to kick off their Forever Tour next month. So good news there out of the Bon Jovi camp. Jon Bon Jovi fully recovered following vocal cord surgery.

0: Our Milwaukee Brewers got some tough news yesterday on Quinn Priester. We'll share that with you here in about 12 minutes. I am Ben Scott. Thank you for hanging out with us.
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2: Longtime Jackson County Administrative Coordinator, clerk, and financial head Cindy Altman could be coming back to the county on a temporary part-time basis. Altman would come back for no more than 18 months for 20 hours a week with a flexible schedule for $75,000 a year, including preparing a 2027 budget and establishing a finance department. The county board will vote on it Monday night. At least 13 of 19 board members support it. Altman left for a Clark County job about 3 months ago. No one was injured after a car crashed into the Onalaska sign near the intersection of Highway 16 and I-90 Wednesday. The car failed to stop at the bottom of the 90 westbound off-ramp cross 16 and the 90 westbound on-ramp, then hit the sign. The crash was caused due to driver error, according to Onalaska Police Chief Tim Berg. The La Crosse County Board approved a temporary 18-month AI data center building moratorium last night. All county board members voted before last night to form an ad hoc educational data center study committee that will meet for a year. A car went into a wooded area near the Granddad's Bluff Trail entrance Wednesday. The trails were closed for a time yesterday morning before the car was removed. The La Crosse Library is touting several Northside outreach programs after the official closure of the Northside Library yesterday. There are Tuesday story times at the Gillette Street Fire Station and Thursday noon story stops at Northside Elementary. A library materials drop box is going in soon at the Black River Beach Neighborhood Center. The Main Street Library is expanding hours August 15th. Black River Falls e-bikes, e-scooters, and electric skateboards and hoverboard rules are in place. All are illegal on downtown sidewalks and crosswalks. Pedestrians have the sidewalk right-of-way citywide. City Administrator Brad Chown talks about what it does not apply to.
3: State statute addresses them as electric mobility devices, and so a lot of folks associate that kind of language with the motorized scooters or electric wheelchairs for the elderly and the disabled. And for sure, this ordinance is not aimed at restricting or regulating those types of mobility devices. But that's clearly laid out in our ordinance that those are excluded from this.
2: John says e-bikes, e-scooters, and electric skateboards can pose dangers to pedestrians, that downtown is defined as a block north and south and three blocks west of the intersection of Main and Water Streets, and that the foundation trail speed limit is 15 miles an hour. Wisconsin Broadcasters Association celebrated its 75th anniversary this week in Lake Geneva. Last night, Dave Magnum, who with his late wife Lynn started Magnum Media in Toma in 1991, was inducted into the WBA Hall of Fame. And now you're up to date. Craig Otto, Magnum Media News.
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2: Afternoon showers likely, possibly a thunderstorm. Temperatures in the upper 70s, west winds 5 to 10. Tonight, showers and thunderstorms likely, 52. Tomorrow, sunny, 77. Tomorrow night, increasing clouds, 52. Sunday, cloudy, a slight chance of afternoon showers, 75. Monday, sunny, 77.
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1: Now everybody, have you heard? If you're in the game, then the stroke's the word.

It is Ben Scotson. As I mentioned a few minutes ago, tough news for the Milwaukee Brewers and starter Quinn Priester. He has announced that he'll undergo season-ending surgery to correct thoracic outlet syndrome, a condition that affects the nerves and blood vessels between the collarbone and first rib. The procedure is expected to sideline him for 8 to 10 months. That is something I never heard of before. Priester says he and the Brewers exhausted every non-surgical option before deciding this was the best long-term solution. He hopes the operation will eliminate the issue for good and allow him to compete for a spot in next year's starting rotation. Now, the Brewers, they do have sort of a plethora of starting pitching down in the minor leagues as well. So this isn't, you know, a loss that hopefully the team can overcome. We haven't had Quinn all year long. We've been rolling right along here, so we will see. I will say, though, postseason baseball, hopefully the Brewers make it this year. Don't want to jinx anything. You can never have enough arms, so we'll see what happens. But the Brewers are in Hotlanta this weekend for a series with the Braves.

0: Stevie Nicks not so happy with one Keith Urban after he covered a tune she was the inspiration for. I've got details on this here in about 14 minutes. I am Ben Scott.
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0: It is Ben Scott's. Thank you for spending time with us. Keith Urban, country star, recently released a new yacht rock-inspired album featuring covers of classic hits, including Walter Egan's 1978 smash, Magnet and Steel. The song is a special connection to Stevie Nicks and Fleetwood Mac, who not only sang backing vocals on the recording, but also inspired the song itself. According to Urban, after he finished his yacht rock-inspired album, he sent it to Stevie's longtime guitarist and friend, who later texted Keith back with an unexpected message. Stevie was apparently very angry. She wasn't invited to sing on the new version. Urban says he thought the reaction was fantastic. Instead, he recruited country group Little Big Town to join him on the track. While Stevie didn't make the album, another music legend did. Michael McDonald will appear on the We Go Back Yacht Rock album from Keith Urban. So, interesting. Keith's take on yacht rock. And that just has become back. You know, with fans out there, the popularity of yacht rock, there's documentaries, there's specific channels on streaming services out there. How do you feel about yacht rock?
1: Yeah!

0: 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Earlier this week, we gave away tickets to Summer Jam. If you need any information about all the fun happening this weekend, it's on our website, 1027WKBH.com. Blue Oyster called in a moment. We'll do some AC/DC and Pink Floyd as well.
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3: Afternoon showers likely, possibly a thunderstorm. Temperatures in the upper 70s, west winds 5 to 10. Tonight, showers and thunderstorms likely, 52. Tomorrow, sunny, 77. Tomorrow night, increasing clouds, 52. Sunday, cloudy, a slight chance of afternoon showers, 75. Monday, sunny, 77.
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Well, hello, sunshine. Look at you today. You seem to have that Friday glow about you. I'm Dylan. I appreciate you choosing to listen. Simon says, touch your shoulders. Simon says, are you thinking, Dylan, you remember the game Simon Says? Well, that is being turned into a competition on one of the streaming services. We're going to talk about that today. Oh, and fraud, too. You know, people getting a hold of your credit card or your account. We're going to discuss that more in just a moment.

The artists we play on WKBH, their reputations speak for themselves. The passion they put into their music lives here.

0: When was the last time you checked your bank account? Happy Friday, I'm Dylan. So this happened to me earlier this week, and I think I forgot to tell you about it. I wake up, and I'm checking my bank account, and six pairs of Nikes from the Nike store? What? No way. So I immediately know that somebody's got a hold of my credit card, right? Call up the bank. The bank was awesome, right? They shut down the card right away, but I'm laughing with the lady on the phone. I was like, I don't know what your budget's like right now, but six pairs of Nikes, not in the budget. She's like, yeah. Me too. Just a reminder, check your accounts.
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Have you ever said, I will never do that again about something? Thanks for listening. I'm Dylan. Oh, yeah, but actually, many things. But then you change your mind. And maybe after a couple of decades, you're willing to do that thing again. We're going to talk about Jim Carrey in just a moment.

0: never going to do that thing again. And then, well, maybe you change your mind. I've done that. I'm Dylan. Jim Carrey is in talks to return for How the Grinch Stole Christmas. Ron Howard is going to direct and produce it again. So Jim Carrey famously said he never wanted to play the Grinch again because he had to sit for 12 hours in makeup to make that character happen. But it looks like he's ready to do it again. Now, Taylor Momsen, front woman for The Pretty Reckless. Will she play Cindy Lou Who again? I don't think so.
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5: Afternoon showers likely, possibly a thunderstorm. Temperatures in the upper 70s. West winds 5 to 10. Tonight, showers and thunderstorms likely, 52. Tomorrow, sunny, 77. Tomorrow night, increasing clouds, 52. Sunday, cloudy, a slight chance of afternoon showers, 75. Monday, sunny, 77.
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Don't miss La Crescent Live June 24th. 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

0: Thank you for listening. I'm Dylan. We appreciate it. Bruce Dickinson of Iron Maiden has been doing some interviews, and somebody finally asked him, hey, as far as bands who open for you, who was the toughest to follow? And Bruce Dickinson said Guns N' Roses. He said they were full of angst and venom. I would say they still are to a point. You know, not as wild as they used to be, still a great show.
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Are you a Knicks fan? Looks like Ben Stiller is going to direct an HBO doc on the New York Knicks. Yeah, I mean, if you're a fan, this is cool. Ben never does anything halfway.

0: Simon says, turn up your radio. 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
7: Tonight, expect showers and thunderstorms before 11 p.m., then partly cloudy conditions. The low will be around 48, rising to 51 overnight. Light west winds, 2 to 7 miles per hour. Rainfall could reach half an inch. Tomorrow, enjoy mostly sunny skies with a high near 75, dropping to 73 in the afternoon. Northwest winds will be gentle at 3 to 8 miles per hour. Tomorrow night, expect mostly clear conditions with a low around 47. Sunday and Monday, anticipate mostly cloudy and sunny conditions respectively, with highs near 75.
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are you with following directions? Me? It depends. Sometimes okay. Other times I could be better. One of the streaming services is turning the childhood game Simon Says into a competition. It says contestants will face a gauntlet of cunning challenges. Strategic mind games. There is no release date for this. No word on who is going to play Simon. Simon Says, bring the woman on the radio a cheeseburger. I'm kidding. I'll get one as soon as you and I get done talking today. And I am going to have one.

The Coulee region, the driftless area, even God's country. Our corner of this world is truly a special place. 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

0: I don't know if you heard, but Toy Story 5 opens today. There's no way you didn't hear. The promotion behind that movie, I have to say, it is impressive, isn't it? I know I've got a lot of friends and family members that are excited about seeing it. Also out in theaters, though, The Death of Robin Hood. Hugh Jackman is in that, and it looks, well, the absolute opposite of Toy Story. It looks intense.
1: Looks like you appreciate a good squeegee.
2: Yeah, there's something so satisfying about it.
1: Excellent corner work. Ooh, looks like one bug didn't get the memo.
2: There he is.
1: Yep, I think you got it.
2: Not quite.
1: Okay, we are going full gladiator.
2: Woo! Never felt so alive.
1: Squeegee on, King. Senex, here for what's ahead.
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0: Where would rock and roll be without the great Chuck Berry? I'm Dylan. I'm a Chuck Berry fan. There's a story today, loudersound.com. It is Keith Richards telling the story about the night he got punched in the face by his hero, Chuck Berry. It's a pretty good read.
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9: Tonight, expect showers and thunderstorms before 11 p.m., then partly cloudy conditions. The low will be around 48, rising to 51 overnight. Light west winds, 2 to 7 miles per hour. Rainfall could reach half an inch. Tomorrow, enjoy mostly sunny skies with a high near 75, dropping to 73 in the afternoon. Northwest winds will be gentle at 3 to 8 miles per hour. Tomorrow night, expect mostly clear conditions with a low around 47. Sunday and Monday, anticipate mostly cloudy and sunny conditions respectively, with highs near 75.
10: 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Our call letters are almost 100 years old, but we're still kicking butt and taking names.

Have you ever had to put money in a swear jar? Yeah, I'm Dylan. Not in years, though, because my niece is 18. But, you know, back when she was younger, yeah, they had a swear jar when Auntie Dee came. And Alana, my niece, definitely scored. Let's talk about swearing and money here in just a moment.

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0: Tennis champ is coughing up all of his winnings because he wouldn't stop swearing. So a French tennis player faces potential financial penalties following a controversial BBC television interview in London. So this 25-year-old repeatedly used the F word during a live courtside segment. Now, the host of this TV show kept telling him, please don't cuss, don't cuss. The broadcast was terminated. He later posted on Instagram saying, I was just joking. I hope you guys didn't get offended. Well, here's the deal. Those violations, every F-bomb, $5,000 fine for every F-bomb. He said it seven times. It will cost him $35,000. How much did he earn from winning the tournament? $44,000. There goes that money.
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0: You a fan of Carlos Mencia? Honestly, I haven't thought about that funny man in a long time. He was arrested yesterday for alleged tax fraud. The state of California says he owes them $300,000. The IRS also has been after him for $1.2 million in unpaid taxes. All right, we know this. You and I don't need a reminder. The two things you can't get out of? Yeah, taxes is one of them.
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4: Tonight, expect showers and thunderstorms before 11 p.m., then partly cloudy conditions. The low will be around 48, rising to 51 overnight. Light west winds, 2 to 7 miles per hour. Rainfall could reach half an inch. Tomorrow, enjoy mostly sunny skies with a high near 75, dropping to 73 in the afternoon. Northwest winds will be gentle at 3 to 8 miles per hour. Tomorrow night, expect mostly clear conditions with a low around 47. Sunday and Monday, anticipate mostly cloudy and sunny conditions respectively, with highs near 75.
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More stuff from Tom Petty's estate? Yeah, give it to us. I would gladly spend some money on that. A recently surfaced archival tape of American Girl was released a little bit earlier this summer. I don't know if you missed that. But out next week is kind of like a similar thing with the song Breakdown, an extended version. That is out a week from today. And they're also going to celebrate the 50th anniversary of Tom Petty and the Heartbreakers with a whole bunch of other releases later this year. So, yeah, something to look forward to.

0: Big happy birthday to this Wilson sister. Ann Wilson is 76 years old today. She's not the only rocker with a birthday, though. Brian Head Welch, he is the Korn guitarist, 56 years old today.
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I'm going to go kick off my Friday. 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Take care of yourself this weekend. 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